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You can't touch this. You can't touch this. 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
0: step by step from town to town. Sweet like justice,
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1: Facts.
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